80s hits you love. Your favorites from the 90s and 2000s. Yeah. 60s and 70s tracks that stand the

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1: Remember back to when you were here last week and I started the Oldies Wen thing? Do you remember that?
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2: Yes.
1: Dangerous. You know you're old when you leave the fry pan on the heat for about 4.5 hours. Oldies Wen, your sweetie, says, let's go upstairs and make... and you answer, honey, I can't do both. Old is when your friends compliment you on your new alligator shoes and you're barefoot. Old is when a sexy babe catches your fancy and your pacemaker opens the garage door.
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Kylie was just starting out, and every Friday night had a killer soundtrack. It was the decade of big hair and even bigger hits, from Bon Jovi to Duran Duran. Juices like

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mentioned the other morning that David Lee Roth should give up the game and go out on a high, but he's not doing that. Axl Rose should do exactly the same thing. 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Depends on what legacy you want to go out on, I guess, or how much cash you've got in your bank account. The Gunners, Sweet Child of Mine, 22 away from 7 o'clock. Nathan Buckley's had

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Have you made your vote count yet? We're all about Whitney Houston today. 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From your votes, the winner gets the full play just after the news at 8:30 this morning. Will it be How Will I Know? The monster ballad that was first Dolly Parton's. And I will always love you. Getting some votes, the dance floor favourites. You could also choose this one.

0: Wonder of Tuesday, Tuesday at 3BA, Whitney Houston. I want to dance with somebody who loves me. Narrowly, Brett Mack, narrowly getting home from that big ballad that used to be Dolly Parton's before Whitney made it her own. And which song am I talking about?
1: Oh, Paul, I will always love you.
0: I was hoping you'd break out in song.
1: No. Do you know how high that song is?
0: Boom! Cars out!
1: Don't.